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Where everything happening today, you don't know whether you're coming or going, but you think that you're on your way. Life lined up

0: Entramos na lista dos 20 artistas com mais vendas em toda a história da música com Kanye West.
1: She take my money when I'm in need. 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